Sarah Jane. Most people she had met in her life agreed that her breasts were the most noticeable feature of her body. Only Dev chose differently and kissed her neck. I've traded a bottle for an apple and crushed my pills into fairy dust. I've learned to burn, even in winter, like a wildfire. A wildfire lit by nothing but a cigarette.

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So I made a wish on an eyelash.

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Now why you wanna go and do that and do that, huh? Now why you wanna go and do that, love, huh? Now why you wanna go and do that and do that and do that? And do that?

0: 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The show with added music
1: power. It was a slight on my honor, so he deserved it.
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2: Something is happening outside. The skies over Baghdad have been illuminated. The skies over Baghdad have been illuminated.
3: Gentlemen, we are seeing an example of surgical bombing.

0: The skies over Baghdad have been illuminated. The skies over Baghdad have been illuminated.
1: All the anti-aircraft fire, we see more of it to the south right now, going straight up. Bob.

outside, they don't bother me. 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And the bombs outside, they don't bother me. Something is happening outside.

0: Listen, would you want to come upstairs?
1: Is that all right if we're honest with each other? I want to see your apartment before deciding I'm going to have sex with you.
0: Can I be honest with you?
1: Of course.
0: My apartment is nice. I have a chaise lounge. So we're probably going to have sex.
2: Sí, muy romántica.

Don't be scared. It's kind of like an English to me. Finally, we have. Yoroshiku onegaishimasu. It's a pleasure to meet you. Pleased to meet you. Yoroshiku. Yoroshiku.